this town's lost its faith, our colors will fade eventually. So if our time is running out, day after day, we'll make the mundane a masterpiece. Oh my, my, oh my, my love, I take one look at you, you're taking me out.

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Neuburg-Schrobenhausens Hitradio. It was only you and I, but now I feel like I am trapped inside. A life that doesn't feel right. It's not me.

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2: Will you hold the line? 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
4: 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Oh my, my love, I take one look at you, you're taking me out.

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1: 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I burned some bridges on the way. Feels like forever here in the moment. Just so forever, it'll stay.